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0: That's affirmative.
1: Let me see. 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
1: 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We're clear. 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
0: 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We're looking around Clyde Warren Park and we can't see anyone that matches this description.

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0: Hey, we're clear. If you want to give us either one of those runs in our district.
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0: 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Our MDC is no longer showing us on this run. 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
0: We just witnessed a car accident, DFR 9 involved on our way to this run. Assigned to this run, NBC, two vehicle NBC, intersection of Brook Valley and Polk.
1: You said Brook Valley and Polk?
0: Received.
1: Are you continuing to do that?
2: Not at this time. Rescue 49 is going to be out at the MVC Brook Valley and Polk.
1: Received. Stand by.

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2: 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We're clear from our last run. Can you give us that runoff of Rescue 4 and 33's district?

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0: Rescue 46, we're clear from the hospital. We can take that run over Rescue 49 District. Have a stage in at this station as well, please.
1: 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We got two DPD elements on location. 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
0: Rescue 15, we didn't find anything passing northbound 35 to Marcellus. We went all the way up to Riverfront. We didn't see anything that matched the description. 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

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We just cleared up from our last run. 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
0: 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We'll take that run at 6223 Bordeaux from truck 11.

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0: 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We're at service road to Laurel Thorne in Ann Arbor. Can we beat you over there to High Harvest?
1: That's negative. 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
0: 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There's no answer. You got any more information for us?

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0: 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Thanks.

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0: 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Rescue 47, take the Bravo fall victim 2001 Inwood at the garage.
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0: 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We're not clear at this point.
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1: 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We're clearing though from Baylor about to hit Syene. 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
1: That's a negative. We're on Syene about to hit Jim Miller. 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

0: 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We just cleared from the hospital. 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
1: 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Seventy Mr. Garden, Mockingbird Rescue 42 has been assigned.
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0: 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Rescue 43. Can you put us back in service and assign us to this run at 1054 Luna Road?
1: Rescue 30, Nishkar Luna Road. Rescue 43 has been assigned.
0: Rescue 30, receive. Appreciate it, 43. And Jan 43, see you described. Thank you.

0: 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He says, out of service at Station 8 for a few minutes.
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0: 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Just call us out.
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1: Rescue 11, PD does not give us any ETAs. We just know they have been notified.
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0: 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We can take that runoff of Rescue 37 at 8611 Hillcrest Road.
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0: 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Also show the location for the injured person will be at 8031 Walnut Hill, Suite 1150.
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Can you please put us out on a motor vehicle accident, 35 southbound exit road at Ewing? We do not need a truck, but get us around and out of rescue, please.

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0: Dean, is this going to be DSO at this portion?
1: That's affirmative.
0: DSO, no, make sure they're contacted.

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1: Engine 15, we're having to make the block, but it was a white SUV. That's all we're able to recall at this time.
0: I'll reset.

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I think it's 7 o'clock.

0: 40. 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
1: 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They got a bunch of units on scene. Thanks.
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0: 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Rescue 39. You said Rescue 39 route. We got a red bar.
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2: 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We're taking shoulder and one. 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
1: 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Truck 40 clear.

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0: 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You guys can disregard. There's no fouls. I'm going to disregard rest of 20 on channel 2.
1: Please see precinct 0.
0: 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Nothing found.
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0: 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We could probably be rescue three to the address on Dickinson Avenue.

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Rest of B-50. Whiskey 50. I'm looking up from my ass run with AD 54s to the address caller on. If not four, you can disregard. Rescue 50, take the medical emergency. Head 4 is in route. To North West Highway, down north, and heal in that a bit. Rescue 5-4. Rescue 5-4. Did we just get another run at 1330 on Doctorville Road? Is that where 50s was at? Cut off that.

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0: 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Right. We're on scene on this run. Caller's not EMS, but is wanting to request DPD to get that central dispatch know.
1: Rescue 74.
0: Rescue 74.
1: We're clear enough. We can take that run off of C-22.
0: Rescue 2P, you can disregard. Rescue 74, take the box. Rescue 71.
2: 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We're close to stealing.
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0: 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Can we get DPD for a signal?
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0: Can you put us on an LBC at some point when the car is not in control? Actually, I'll be running here.

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I believe the Channel 2 swapped y'all before they were cleared off of it. 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
0: Rescue 57 looks like it's going to be a 22-year-old female, and yours is a 20-year-old male.
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0: 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From the hospital, we can take that run for rescue 73. 12525, can go home. We're at 635 in Greenville right now. Can you get us the run at 12606 Greenville off of rescue 57?
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Rescue 78, you may disconnect. Rescue 78, but continue on 6202 Harry Hines Boulevard. Emergency transfer.

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0: It's a 20. Ready to go back and serve. And serve. The 30's in route, North Woodwater. Mid 6. Well, westbound 20 in Cedar Ridge.
1: 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My blue box. Going mid 6.
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0: 3, you now have the medical emergency at 1717 Jeffries. 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

0: 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Rescue 22, you may disregard. Address says 11515 Leisure Drive.
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0: Go ahead, Rescue 57.
1: We're clear. Can you use that runoff for Rescue 29?

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Inch 13's in route 4911, Heverwood Lane.

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0: Hey, Cap, if y'all just want to stage in the circle with Engine 7, I'm going to go scout it out and let you guys know what we need. I'll be on 16.
1: Received. 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
1: Yeah.

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1: Yeah, can we get BPD out here at a NBC at this location just before this place is going to lose my ears? All tight.
0: We can go ahead and take that call if Rex is ready for it.
2: Clock, 22.

Let's see if it talks. Do you want me to call up the HM Motor?